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Engine 8, respond with AMR for medical aid 3565 Polk Street, cross of White Oak Drive, for a 3-year-old that fell and is bleeding. PD also has a call, respond on primary at 1730.

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0: 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Okay, respond on primary 1815.
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RA5 and AMR, spun for a medically at 4381 Toyon Road, 4381 crest of Basswood Avenue. PD lung scene, cleared to enter for a patient that has head pain. Respond on primary at 1944.

Extension 7 and AMR, respond for Medicaid at 7726 Trey Avenue, 7726 Crescent Montgomery, for a patient that has high pulse, respond on primary at 1949.

0: Engine 3 in the EMR, send for a medically at teriyaki sticks at 6133 Magnolia Avenue, 6133 Cross of Elizabeth. Coming for a patient that's having a seizure. Respond on primary at 2022 hours.
1: EMR 305 responding and staging on Sinclair. 305 staging on Sinclair.

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1: Digit 7, yeah, that's affirmed. 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

intervention for an AMRS 1 for a medical aid at the Budge Inn at 1911 University Avenue, 1911 Crescent Dwight, room number 203. Mobile crisis is on scene. 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

Squad 1 in AMR, it's been paramedically at 1745 7th Street, 1745 Crossway, Chicago, apartment 202. For a patient that feels ill, respond on primary at 2037.

engine 10 and AMR is fun for 8. Overdose PD is in route at Farmer Voice, 3301 Mason Street, 3301 Cresta Evans, for a patient that's passed out in their restroom. And we're still on primary at 2039.

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0: Squad 1, Engine 4. Will you need assistance moving that patient?
1: Squad 1, can you repeat?
0: Squad 1, are you going to need assistance with the patient?
1: That's a negative. We can handle.

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to an AMR response for a overdose. PD call is pending. It's going to be in front of the Galleria, 1299 Galleria Tyler, 1299 Cresta of the Tanner Mall Road. Patient will be at the bus stop on Magnolia, white female, 30 years old, advising that her husband is possibly overdosing. Respond on primary at 2111.

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Response for A at mental subject PD is en route. Respond in stage. A135 Philbin Avenue, 8135 Cross of Warren Street, Unit 8. For a patient that is aggressive and is schizophrenic and having an episode, respond on primary at 2124.

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0: AMA, she's a go, stayed on scene. AMR is clearing, device RPD, they're going to be south of bus stop.

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There's a gap PD calls pending in the area of Town and Country Drive, across the Mont Lake Drive. 48 mile, that appears to be laying down the sidewalk. Unknown if he's breathing. And respond on primary incident 133.

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0: Squad 2 in AMR, re-respond for a medical APD is on scene at 1299 Galleria Tyler, 1299 Crest of Tyler Mall Road. Reference the previous subject that was possibly overdosing. He is now vomiting. Respond on a primary at 2143.
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0: We have the RP back on landline. She's 415, or she's argumentative with the call taker and sounds extremely ETOH. We're starting PD. Copy.

Washington 10 a.m. I respond for an injury accident that occurred on the freeway, now on the street. Diana Cross of Crowell. Diana Cross of Crowell. CHP's on scene. References TC. We have black Hyundai. Respond on February 1, utilize Tech 6 at midnight 56.

Houston, 1 response for a box alarm at RCH 4445 Magnolia, 4445 Magnolia, across the 14th. Building C is in Charles, 2nd floor, covers the stairwell, smoke. First one on Command 2, the lights check, 4115.

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Battalion 1, Engine 1, Engine 4, and Engine 6 respond for a vegetation fire at 680 Main Street, 680 across the Garner. I'll be advising there was brush on fire with large flames. You're responding on command 2, utilizing TAC 4 at 152 hours.

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0: Battalion 1, Engine 1, Engine 4, and Engine 6 on a repeat for a vegetation fire, 680 Main Street, 680 Main Street, cross of Garner. RP's advising brushes on fire, and she can see large flames. Responding on Command 2 and TAC 4, 154. Battalion 1, Riverside. I advise CAL FIRE of the response. Do you want them to start an engine as well for jurisdiction?
1: Confirming that's on borderline.

0: 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They're going to be starting an engine, and I'll get the command and tones for you.
1: Copy that. Just send them to the MD.
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0: Confirming you're responding.
1: That's affirmative. I don't have anything on my tablet right now, but we're about to pull up on scene.
0: 6, I copy at 157. And for the engine route to Main Street, you're going to be responding with CAL FIRE as an engine en route. 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
0: Engine 6, go ahead.
1: We're on scene in the area of the dispatch location. We have nothing showing at this time. We're going to go down Garner, check that area. For now, we'll make this the Garner. It's only the Garner I see. Have everybody level one in Main and Garner. And switch to TAC 4 for assignment.
0: Engine 6, I copy. You're on scene with nothing showing at this time. I'm going to go check down farther. Stage level one at Main and Garner and responding on TAC 4. And this will be the Garner incident at 158.

0: dispatch at 6. 106,
1: go ahead.
0: The RP still on scene?
1: Negative. Her GPS was showing her closer to Maine and Placentia, if you want to check that way.

0: Taiwan Riverside. So you're aware, CAL FIRE is sending engine 19, and you're also going to be responding on RBC TAC 8, along with command 5 and tone 2.
1: I copy, just because that's a single engine response from CAL FIRE.
0: We're sending one engine only.
1: Okay.

0: one time.
1: Battalion one, go ahead.
0: Battalion one from engine six.
2: Battalion one.
0: I have nothing showing anywhere in the area at this point. I'm not sure we'll need that county response.
2: Yeah, I copy that. Break Riverside. Battalion one.
1: Battalion one, do you want me to contact the RP back?
2: Riverside Battalion 1, yeah, let's call back the RP and see if we got anything further. We'll cancel the response from the county and we'll go ahead and check up to the county line and advise.
1: I copy. 201.
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1: Riverside Garner, IC, go ahead.
0: Call back ERP. She's advising that it's going to be closer to the bridge that she was on. She saw flames coming from down possibly the riverbed area.

Abby, and she also gave a business name of Buckets for Rent, and she's checking to see if that's where she saw it.

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2: 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Go ahead.
1: The RP is now advising that it's going to be closer to 3730 South Riverside Avenue.
2: Copy. We got a small flicker, it looks like, from the bridge. It looks like it's a homeless encampment from RP. It looks like they're attempting to put that out right now. We'll advise. Battalion, why don't you copy?

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0: 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There's no fire. All units can clear on the incident. 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

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Respond for a medical aid at Valencia Gardens, 4301 Caroline Court, 4301 across the school circle. Room 24, B-Boy, for vomiting. 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

Engine 6, respond for an unknown fire, 3879 Columbia, 3879 Columbia, Cross of Arthur. It's between this residence and 3911 Columbia in the canal. There's a bang and the RP can see black smoke from the canal. Respond on command 2 at 411.

0: Locking it. Engine 2, I copy across the street. Can you repeat the rest?
1: Be advised to MR. If possible, call our PM, come outside. 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We're having trouble finding it.
0: Copy. Do you see PD?
1: Yeah, that's affirmed. They're with Solar. Going around the complex.

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1: Yeah, it looks like we have some debris burning down in the canal area. We can handle this probably on scene for about 25 minutes.
0: Copy, debris burning in the canal. Engine 6 can handle. You'll be on scene for 20 minutes at 420 hours.

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1: 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Engine 6, I copy your extended. Can you repeat the rest? You were unreadable.
2: Copy. I was just advising 6-7 is about another 30 minutes for our extended.
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0: On the it's going to be Aruba across the Bradford. It looks like the water main on the north end of the street has been compromised somehow. There's really no traffic hazard that is in the number two lane. We're going to remain on scene for utility. If I can, do you have an ETA for them?
1: Copy, I'll get one.

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0: Riverside is seven. I'm going to clear the call. The water's draining really well. There's no traffic hazards here. You may receive some further calls just because of the amount of water, but it's not creating any issue. There's no emergency at this time.
1: Engine 7, I copy. The water's draining well, not creating a hazard. And you're playing the call at 5:11 hours.

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You're responding on RVC Command 5, Tone 2, at 549.

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Engine 3, respond for a medical aid 5336 Bardwell, 5336 Cross the Drummond for a fall victim. You're responding on primary at 619.

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engine 8, respond for a spill at Stokoe Elementary, 4501 Ames, 4501 across the Rayleigh. There's secondhand info that there is hazardous materials spilled in the roadway. Responding on primary at 658.

712 AMI respond for medical aid at Metrolink 10901 Indiana, 10901 Cross of Vallejo for hand injury. Flying on primary, 658.

14 AM, I'll respond to medical aid at Bunker Hill, apartments 5475 Canning Crest, 5475 Crest, will be a supporting unit 59 for a subject that's fallen. Utilize primary 704.

Attention engine 3AMR, respond for a medical aid fall victim at 6281 Bellhaven, 6281 Cross of Horace for fall victim head injury, respond primary 721.

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0: Engine 12, we've cleared the call, but just for information, this transient is just looking for handouts. He has no medical emergency. It's possible he's going to try to call 911 again. We've already cleared the scene. AMR's left, but if he does call, meeting the same description, he does not need EMS.
1: I copy. If we get another call, we'll just follow up with a phone call to you guys.

Engine 11, respond for an auto lead at 17050 Arnold, 17050 Arnold, cross of Spats at Westmont Village, the assisted living unit G208 for fall victim. Respond on primary and RBC command 5 tone 2 at 7:30.

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Attention engine 2, truck 2, battalion 2, and AMR. Respond for injury accident, overturned vehicle at Van Buren and Dufferin. Van Buren crosses Dufferin. Super white Toyota Camry that flipped and T-seed into a tree. No occupants seen in the area.

0: Attention Track 3, the AMR, respond for a medical aid savant at Riverside, 4609 Arlington, 4609 Cross of El Hijo. He's near the restroom for a male unconscious. Respond on primary at 743.
1: Marco, please stand there. 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

units responding. Just be advised, it looks like it may be a past TC from about 4 o'clock this morning. For a vehicle that lost control and went into the orange groves.

0: Battalion 2 Riverside.
1: Battalion 2.
0: Just be advised, it looks like we've gotten calls about this vehicle from 4 o'clock all the way to now. It looks like the RO is supposed to call a tow. It doesn't look like it. There's going to be an injury accident this time. Did you want me to continue the full response?
1: Yeah, let's continue the response for now, and then we'll update with confident plans after this.
0: I copy.

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1: Copy. We had tried to call the RO to verify if this was the same, but he didn't answer.

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0: And just be advised, it looks like PD went ahead and canceled their response, given the tow truck's there for the same vehicle.
1: Yeah, we're going to make contact right now, we'll let's see.
0: I copy. Put the
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0: Truck 2, copy. I'll put the RO's name in the call just so you can verify that with the tow truck driver.
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0: 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Go ahead and cancel the balance.
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1: Affirm, it was associated to the other accident.

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0: Truck one, respond for a fall victim. Lift assist only at Mount Rubidoux Manor, 3993 10th, cross of Chestnut, unit 415-415. For a lift assist only, respond on primary at 755.
1: Riverside,
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1: 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It's a non-injury TC. RPD's traffic control unit was on scene. 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

Houston Engine 7 and AMR, respond for an injury with a weapon at the Carl's Jr. at 6008 Van Buren, 6008 Van Buren, cross of Arlington, for a female who was cut with a knife.

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0: Benton 12, Riverside. Benton 11, Sam, I just went. Benton 12, PD advice, you're clear to enter. They're going to be on the train tracks just there off of Pierce and Taylor. Was AMR staging with you, or do they need to be advised?
1: No, you're good. We're going to face-to-face with them right now.
0: I copy. Thank you. Engine 11, go ahead.
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Respond for a medical aid fall victim at 4362 Santee, 4362 Santee, cross of Raintree for a fall victim head injury. 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

0: Engine 12, I'm sorry about the no verbal. It's California and Brookway for an altered subject. PD's requesting you stage. Engine 11, go ahead.
1: Engine 11, we're clear from the county hospital. We're back in the city. Can you clear us from our last call?
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1: Engine 12, bud.
0: First, that is 12. Do you think you can put the charts in the notes?
1: I'm sorry, what did you want in the notes?
0: The circumstances on the incident.
1: I copy. PD just went out with a subject and requested medical for the altered subject.

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No reset. 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

Attention engine 10 in AMR, respond for a mental health medical aid at 6511 Arlington, 6511 Arlington, cross on Murray at the Arlington Regional Learning Center for a patient banging her head on the ground, bleeding from the forehead. 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Engine 2, Riverside. 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
1: 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It's not coming up on the tablet.
0: Yeah, you just cleared yourself from it. 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

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Respond paramedically at 5981 Van Buren, 5981 Van Buren, cross of Jackson at the WSS for a transient that's passed out. 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

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It's going to be white smoke that's coming from a residence. Fire alarms are sounding. Utilize Command 2 and TAC 4, 1037.

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0: Correction, Riverside, engine 1, on scene of two-story family residence. We have nothing showing at this time. You can go ahead and continue the response. Engine 1 is going to be the mission IC. This is going to be the mission incident, and standby, follow-up. Continue the assignment.
1: Engine 1, I copy. Two-story family residence, nothing showing. Continue the response. This will be the mission incident. Engine 1 is the IC at 1041.
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Respond on primary at 1042.

0: Engine 2, Riverside on primary. Can you landline dispatch when you have a second?
1: Yes. Copy Highlander 349.
2: Reside from Battalion 1.
0: Battalion 1, go ahead.
2: Battalion 1's become the mission IC. Got a two-story structure, small size. On a 360, no hazards were noted. Got smoke coming out of the roof end. Look at the commitment time at the time unknown. We utilize the TAC force. Continue the response.
0: Battalion 1, I copy. You'll be taking over mission IC. It's a two-story structure, small in size, 360 shows, no hazards noted. Smoke from the roof, commitment time unknown, utilizing TAC-4, I continue the response at 10:43.

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1: 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I'm resource sufficient at this time. We can cancel SWAT 2.
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0: 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I'll be getting engine four, engine three released in the next 20.
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0: 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The tracks of 1111 Citrus Cross of Iowa, 1111 Citrus Cross of Iowa, for vegetation near the tracks. 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
1: Riverside Battalion 2 responding.
0: Battalion 2, I copy. And Mission IC Riverside.

0: Battalion 1 Riverside. From the resident called in stating that the smoke was most likely from a cleaner she put in the oven and was set to self-clean. She does have a friend en route to come and secure the property.
1: The property manager confirmed that.
0: I copy.

Park 3, Mar, respond paramedically. It's the RPDC at 4000 Orange, 4000 Orange, cross of 11th. 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Respond on

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1: You have a dispatch location. This will be to the rear of the complex. It's at 1111 Citrus. We have just some slight smoke showing. We're going to have to get better eyes on it. You can have all crews continuing, all units continuing on level one stage. This will be the Citrus. I'll be the Citrus IC. Have them contact me on TAC 5 upon arrival.
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1: Locking in on Command 2.
0: For the Mission IC, the final update. We removed the oven from the structure. Property manager is aware. We're going to cease the use of the instant command system, release attack 4 back to you. 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
1: Battalion 2, from Battalion 1. Battalion 2, on command 2. I've cleared the incident on mission. Am I going to be closer than you to Citrus? Negative, I'm right around the corner now. The information only, I got engine 8 moving up to station 1 at this point. Sorry, from Battalion 1, I'm primary. Also the move up for engine 8 to station 1.
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0: 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If our subject is unable to move, utilize for ambulance point. Squad 2 Riverside.
1: Yeah, that's the front. We finally made our way. Just a little rubbish fire in the area. We're putting it out right now. We'll be able to handle it.

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5 AMR, respond for a medical aid at 7675 Magnolia, 7675 Magnolia, across of Jefferson at Ramona High School. 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

Italian 7.

Engine 1 AMR, response to medical aid at Robert Presley Detective Center, 4000 Orange Street, 4000, crossing 11 for a subject that's having high blood pressure. Your device enter through the pit near the male intake. 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

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Utilize primary 1319.

0: 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Utilize primary 1320.
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0: EMR response to medical aid at DPSS 11060 Magnolia, 11060 Costa of Los Sierras, and before a subject is in the parking lot. Looks like they're going to be in a gray Honda Accord having withdrawals utilized from 1354.
1: Minor 340 is waiting to Magnolia 2 Cruise.

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0: 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You can show us the route.
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Central and Avondale can be for a 70-year-old male that was running and fell. Utilize primary 1357.

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engine 3, engine 5, engine 9, battalion 1, responsive vegetation fire 6600, Indiana 66600, question 0, cross the Jane. Going to be for a vegetation fire that's in the empty lot next to the address. RPKC smoke and flames. It's going to be closer to the train tracks. Utilize command 2 and TAC 4, 1406.

0: 3.
1: Of a working vegetation fire. 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We're calling for fire control, going direct attack. 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
0: J3, I copy on scene of a working vegetation fire. Light flashy fuels going on direct fire attack. 1412.

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0: Now we're in a dirt lot to the east. Go ahead and pull in. It looks like just east of the Bakers, there's another parking lot. Go ahead and pull in there and make access.
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0: From Engine 3. This will be the Indiana incident. Engine 3 will be the IC. Have all units switch over to attack 4 on arrival.
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59 AM, response to medical aid at Reach Leadership Academy, 5320 in Victoria, 5320 across the central. It's for us that are having an allergic reaction. They're going to be in the health office, utilized permit 1426.

Engine 4, truck 1, battalion 1, AMR, respond to injury accident with subject possibly trapped, lane in Canyon Crest. Lane in Canyon Crest is going to be for a gray Toyota RAV4 that's flipped. 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
0: Truck 3 Riverside, so subject down at Madison and Arlington. Was the subject transported or is it sealed at location?
1: The subject was just sleeping there and didn't want any medical aid, so yeah, they're still at the same location.
0: Copy, 4334.
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Transition and check freeze, maybe an elevator rescue at 6900 Brockton, 6900 Brockton, cross of Tibbetts. It's at UTC Property Partners. There's an activation from the elevator, advising there's two passengers, second side. They're at the first floor. Respond on primary at 1512.

Attention Engine 5 with AMR, it's going to be a medical aid at 8223 California, 8223 California, across of Payton and Eileen at Riverside Christian Middle School. RP on landline is hysterical, advising the husband is breathing but not responsive or alert. They're going to be in the parking lot in a white Yukon. Respond on primary at 1513.

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Guthrie from Guthrie Engineer. I just opened the elevator. There's no one inside.

What's your name, R? City Medical Aid. 4022 Madison, 4022 Madison, across the Amber Gate, at Madison Liquor. Patients to the front of the business. 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Respond on primary at 1522.

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We get the Carl's Jr., 4282 Market, 4282 Market, cross 13. To be a white male, black shirt, red pants. He's laying in the middle of the street on 13th, and he was asking for medical aid, said he can't get up and walk, or if he's gone from the area. Respond on primary at 1527.

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At the Cedar Glen Apartments, in apartment 3201-3201, for a subject who feels like they're passing out, respond on primary 1527.

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Respond on primary RC, we'll also be en route at 1542.

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0: So to your UTL, the 3401 Lemon or the apartment number?
1: We're at 3401 Lemon. Didn't see anyone outside. Checked the apartment number. Unable to locate the reported patient. Can we confirm a patient name? That way the facility can look up if that patient is here.
0: The caller's name was Mary Bloomingdale.
1: Copy. Thank you.

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0: 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Squad 1, we made contact with the RP. There's going to be no medical aid needed. You can't play anymore.
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